back again on a higher stage. Listen to my party beat and get enraged, cause you know when I flow and I show you so which way is better, which way you gotta go to make a fun house party or naughty. You got your this out, yo, la da da, it's a party over there. Glamour's and glare, so move your body up and down, side to side, and it's party time. Yeah, that's right, we're dancing tonight till the sun is coming and skies are bright. Coming to an end, understand that I'm a party man. Think that

time, another place, another round up for every race in your case. 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Somebody say, oh yeah! 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

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Yeah, we'll make a party with the B to the O to the B to the O. Wanna rock your body, wanna rock your soul. But I've never, ever said, I do it.

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7: KFC, the food you'll love to eat.